Now there's a resort worth fighting for. If only the Greeks or the Turks would start to sniff around, well, I'd bring the hammer down. So quick their woolly heads would spin. Woolly head, woolly head, woolly head.

Biologically, laughter is a human universal that starts around 3.5 to 4 months of age. It's an automatic reaction to amusing stimuli or tickling. Mechanistically, it's a series of staccato segments that are each about 1/15 of a second, separated by about 1/5 of a second. Laughter

lot of theories about why we laugh. We honestly don't really know precisely what makes things funny. But maybe we don't have to. Maybe some jokes are best left unanalyzed.

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Hello, Fada. Here I am at Camp Granada. Camp is very entertaining. And they say we'll have some fun if it stops raining. I went hiking with Joe Spivey. He developed poison ivy. You remember Leonard Skinner? He got ptomaine poisoning last night after dinner. All the counselors hate the waiters, and the lake has alligators, and the head coach wants no sissies, so he reads to us from something called Ulysses. Now I don't want this should scare you, but my bunkmate has malaria. You remember Jeffrey Hardy? They're about to organize a searching party.

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I would even let Aunt Bertha hug and kiss me. 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

0: 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Yeah. 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
1: Okay.
0: Music impression.
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0: You know the people them get hard to please. Them all are different philosophies. 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So kill them with the music

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Ooh, when Riggins, and you get a cramp a little ways from me. When you yell you're gonna drown, or get dressed and go to town. Ho, ho, ho, when Riggins, ho, ho, ho, when Riggins.

Listen, fellas, you know it's not all the time that a man can have a good woman. A woman that he can call his very own.

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Where some women make mistakes is when their men go out and let them play, they would stay because they felt that no other woman wanted him but her. Listen.

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0: 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I'll slap a little thing in there with you. 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
1: Yeah, man, okay.
0: Let's see, I'll make a 4-bar introduction. 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
0: Blues, I'll say give a 4-bar introduction. 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

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Your voice survives all others like a draft of greens in the veins. To be loved is to be tended to tenderly, truthfully floating in the swamp of eyes. Love is an allness, open-ended sky, bare arms, stenciled dreams, skinless and captured by the crevices of reach. 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